great thing about jazz, really, is that it's such a living music, huh? That it's able to live, to survive, and assimilate, incorporate the best things from all other kind of music, whether it's classical or soul or beat.

The great thing about jazz, really, is that it's such a living music, huh? That it's able to live, to survive, and assimilate, incorporate the best things from all other kind of music, whether it's classical or soul or beat or.

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Look ahead, the crowd is jumping. Pump it up a little more, get the party going on the dance floor. See, 'cause that's where the party's at, and you find out if you do that.

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Sentimos la música. Hold on a little harder. Touch a little stronger. No need for tears now. Move like you mean it. Give me something to believe.

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0: best of the arrogant, for there's the kingdom of their own company. 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
1: Ladies and gentlemen, as you know, we have something special down here at Birdland this evening. 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

0: your good night at the door. That's not to imply that you're not just as much of a sexual being as any guy, that you can't get this as turned on as any fella you can. It just takes longer. 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

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But I want to warn you, young ladies, when the fellas catch up, they're always trying to make up for lost time.

0: 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Sentimos la música.
1: The other one is, of course, outing yourself. I think, be the first to out yourself, I always think, because, you know, there's no end to the hypocrisy of the human heart.